We made it. Welcome to the weekend. You're 3 minutes away from the latest from Flatland Calvary. 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

Well, what a little treat that was to kick off the day with new music from Kenny Chesney. Yeah, I love the one he released. It's called Goldfish. He actually shared a really fun video that is up on his Insta. It's Cat 103.7.

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Loving that one from Tucker Wetmore. 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

0: and Dolly Parton on Cat 103.7. It still does not seem real that Dolly Parton has passed away. 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
2: 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I always enter the contest because I hear it on the radio and I'm just hoping that it would happen one day, and I can't even believe it actually did. 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

just last week, Dan and Shay released their new album, Yun. It's Cat 103.7, Omaha's number one for new country. This powerful one about mental health is on there. Here's Say So.

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20 minutes away from the new one from Ella Lainley on Cat 103.7. This is Jessica. Big shout out to the Chiefs. They're wrapping up their preseason. Last game right now underway against Seattle. Then it's on to the new season. Monday night football for them to start against the Broncos September 14th.

0: really hot this weekend. Sunday, temps will be near 100. So please be careful. Make sure you stay hydrated. 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
1: He's a ranch hand in a pinch, man. 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

Raylan James on Cat 103.7. We are getting Riley Green's new album in less than a month. September 18th, that's when he's all set to release 19 new tracks. And he actually released the title track, That's Just Me. This one came out the other day. Is it-

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0: 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This is Jessica with the three artists of the night. Lots of new albums out today, including the new one, Honest Woman, from Carly Pearce. And this is what she shared.
1: That is the heartbeat of Honest Woman. Celebrating womanhood in all of its contradictions. Being strong and still wanting to be loved. Being successful and still feeling insecure. Being grateful and still wanting more. Losing yourself and finding your way back.
0: And Taylor Swift has lowered the flag outside of her house in Rhode Island in honor of Dolly Parton. And Jelly Roll had such a fun week guest hosting on Jimmy Kimmel Live. 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

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And also Stella, Lefty, Lainey Wilson, and more at our iHeartRadio Music Festival in Vegas. 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

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He is all set to release his new album in just a few weeks. He actually released the title track just the other day, and I'm obsessed.

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obsessed with the new one that Kenny Chesney released earlier today. 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

0: like it. That's called Goldfish. That's off his upcoming album, Silver Sands Marina, which comes out next month. And hopefully Kenny announces a tour soon.
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0: 103.7. I love that you're kicking off your weekend with us. So it's going to be really hot this weekend with temps even near 100 on Sunday. So be careful. Stay hydrated. 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
1: Don't you ever forget who you are and where you came from. And don't you ever let anybody tell you that you can't do this or you can't do that. You can do whatever you think.

going to do it for me. And Jessica, I'll leave you with Morgan Wallen. Granger Smith, it takes over after midnight on Cat 103.7.

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6: 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Show number 1695 is on right now. I'm your host, Granger Smith. So glad to be with you. Officially calling this Saturday. The weekend is here. I've got some good news ahead. I'm going to read for you to kick it off. Hang tight for that. I've also got some Nashville news. Ann Hudson always bringing us stories about our favorite stars out there in Nashville. And of course, I'm kicking your weekend off with some really good country music. Keep the dial right here. It's After Midnight.

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Yes, the weekend is here. How about we get it rolling with some good news? What do you say? Stay tuned for two songs and I'll share it with you.

103.7, Omaha's number one for new country. Man, it is late at night, early morning Saturday. What has got you up at this hour? I appreciate you hanging out. Call me up and share. My number's 866-607-8383.

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1: Hey, Granger, this is Barbara. I work at a small airport in Mesa, Arizona. I love listening to you at the end of my shift, plus my ride home. It's great you keep me going. Keep up the good work, and God bless you.
0: Ah, thank you so much for that. Thank you for listening tonight.

0: 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Ann Hudson coming in with the latest Nashville updates. And what do you have for us today?
1: Well, did you see this, Granger? Lainey Wilson is returning to the small screen, and this time she's showing off her comedy skills. Tell you about that coming up in your Nashville news next.

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1: 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And Granger is bringing the soundtrack to your overnight. Thanks for being a part of the After Midnight family.

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7: Hey, welcome to Saturday, everybody. Hour number two of After Midnight starts right now. I'm your host, Granger Smith. So glad to be with you. You should see this list of country music I'm going to play for you. Got some really good stuff. I've got this question we've been running down. Good phone calls on this. What is your favorite thing about fall? That's our question. Call me. Chime in on this. 866-607-8383. I've also got Earl Dibbles Jr., the country boy with the dumb criminal story. And all this here at hour number two of After Midnight. Hey, whatever the reason you're up early or up late on this Saturday, I'm just glad you're with me. Let's go.

103.7, Omaha's number one for new country. So we're going to talk about this in two songs. I want to get your phone call, put you on the air. Question is, what's your favorite thing about fall? 866-607-8383.

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8: Hey, thanks for starting your Saturday here with me on After Midnight, y'all. I know, it's officially the weekend, and I'm Granger Smith, your host. I've got some things I want to talk about that went down on this day in history coming up, plus some Nashville news with Ann Hudson. Have you heard? Well, she's going to fill you in. A lot to discuss here in the middle of the night, you third shifters working on a Saturday. I'm glad you're with me.

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Thank you for listening to After Midnight. 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

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Nice and loud, too. 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
7: Weekend third shifters, thank you for keeping things running, keeping America rolling 24-7 early on a Saturday. And I'm thankful to be with you. Granger Smith here, your host of After Midnight. Asking this question, what do kids need these days? How would you answer that? 866-607-8383. I've also got Earl Dibbles Jr., the country boy, sliding in here with a dumb criminal story. It's early on a Saturday. Good country music on the way. Hang tight. Keep it right here. It's After Midnight.

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1: Morning, Granger. Taj here, driving into Cleveland Cliffs. Crane operator out in the slab yard. Just want to say thank you for giving me a great ride into work every morning, and I appreciate you. Have a great day.
0: Hey, thanks for listening to After Midnight, buddy. I really appreciate that.

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A school director in Arkansas is in big trouble after being accused of running a kid fight club. Yeah, seriously. It turns out rule number one doesn't apply when someone's recording it on video. And Earl Bibbles Jr. is going to share this dumb criminal story with us next.

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1: Now this one right here, what was she thinking? A school teacher in Arkansas got herself arrested for running what folks are calling a kid fight club. Yeah, you heard me right. There's video of teachers telling kids to hit each other right there where the sun don't shine. A whole crew of them got hauled off to jail with bonds higher than a deer stand in November. I mean, come on. That ain't how you run a school. Dumb.
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8: Saturday morning, early risers, what's up? This is After Midnight. I'm your host, Granger Smith. Thank you for making this America's favorite radio program. I've got some good news. Besides the fact that it's Saturday, hang tight, I want to read you that. Plus, there is some Nashville news. Have you heard about it yet? Well, Ann Hudson is coming in here quickly to inform you. Hang tight for all of this. Don't touch that dial.

0: All right, here's a good news story. 9 gold coins hidden beneath the altar of a centuries-old English church have provided a much-needed boost for repairs.
1: Interesting.
0: That's where you can find some giving for
1: that's,
0: the church.
1: That's right.
0: Reverend Joe Lee discovered the coins and a handwritten note from an anonymous donor while preparing the St. Wilfrid's Church for a Good Friday service. The coins had apparently been left there for several years, and they were later said to be worth nearly $40,000.
1: Wow.
0: It's crazy. The church leaders say that this surprising gift will help preserve the 700-year-old building and keep it open for the Lancashire community. That's a good news story.
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1: Hey, Granger, this is Nick from Perry, Florida. I'm just making my rounds of my nightly duty as a security guard. Love listening to y'all all night. Y'all have a good one. Thank you.
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When the bones are good, the rest don't matter. iHeart Tim McGraw. 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

0: 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Ann Hudson coming in with the latest Nashville updates. And what do you have for us today?
1: Well, did you see this, Granger? Lainey Wilson is returning to the small screen, and this time she's showing off her comedy skills. Tell you about that coming up in your Nashville news next.

Cat 103.7. Hey, thank y'all so much for sharing Saturday here with me on After Midnight. Before you take off and get this weekend started, let me remind you, God is great and He's worthy of our praise. I'm Granger Smith coming to y'all from the Yee Yee Farm in Central Texas. 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
2: 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I've got one final hour of Saturdays After Midnight starting right now. Welcome. I'm Granger Smith, your host. I've got some things that went down on this day in history I want to talk about that I've written down, plus some Nashville news, the latest stories about your favorite stars out there in Nashville with Ann Hudson. All of this here as we get our Saturday rolling. We are After Midnight.

Cat 103.7, Omaha's number one for new country. There's not a whole lot of things that went down on today's day in history, but the things that did are pretty monumental. Hang on, and I'll share what those were coming up in two songs.

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0: talking about history. And he's even got the diploma to prove it. 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
1: On this day, August the 29th, 1862, the second clash at Bull Run happened in the Civil War. 1949, the Soviet Union exploded their first atomic bomb. 2005, Hurricane Katrina slams into the Gulf Coast. Some famous birthdays include the King of Pop, Michael Jackson, actress Lea Michele, Senator John McCain, and actress Ingrid Bergman. Those are just a few things that went down on this day in history.
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1: 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Thank you.
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Josh Ross on Omaha's number one for new country, Cat 103.7. Weather-wise today, it's going to be breezy and hot with a high of 94. Clear, pretty warm tonight with a low of 75. Now, we are expecting some thunderstorms to roll through tomorrow afternoon, but it will be hot with a high of 97.

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Hey, it's Jess Jennings. Look, I know why I'm up this early on a Saturday morning. 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

Taylor Swift, her latest on Omaha's number one for new country, Cat 103.7. Will she have another number one country hit with that one? We're going to find out this week.

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It's Jess Jennings, and Steve and Gina are touring Cat Country, reading books to classrooms. 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
1: John Party on Cat 103.7. Remember when the biggest school shortcut was copying a friend's homework on the bus? It's Jess Jennings. Well, now you've got AI doing some of the heavy lifting. And that's actually creating a pretty surprising problem. See, students using AI typically score higher on homework and finish it faster, which sounds like a win, except when test time rolls around. Many of those same students score significantly lower on tests. The lesson here, AI may be a great tutor, but a terrible stunt double for your brain.
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George Burge, Luke Bryan, and Omaha's number one for new country, Cat 103.7. I'm Mom So Hard is bringing the Crashing Out Tour to the Astro Theater December 4th. Kristen and Jen, yes, they're the comedy duo behind this. 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

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More on that in two songs.

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0: 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That meal you make when life gets crazy and you don't want anyone judging what's on the plate. What is your go-to, Daniel?
1: Rice.
0: 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I could eat rice and beans every day for the rest of my life, telling you.

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1: It's a little weird, but I'll make like a big thing of pasta, and I'll save it, and then I'll just like heat up a little bit at a time with like Velveeta cheese over it in the microwave. Pop it in there for like 20 seconds. It's delicious.
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Taylor Swift on Omaha's number one for new country, Cat 103.7. Somebody was telling me the other day, it has been 13 years since Taylor Swift has had a number one country song. I get a feeling that's going to change this week. Here's Florida Georgia Line.

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0: 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That's your chance to win two tickets to the Blur football tailgate coming up Saturday, the 5th, outside of Memorial Stadium in Lincoln as the Huskers take on Ohio Bobcats. It's going to be awesome. 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

Zimmerman. We're Cat 103.7, Omaha's number one for new country. Up and at it on this Saturday. Beautiful Saturday, too. My gosh, man. And thank you for making us part of it as we crank up Scotty McCreary now.

Omaha's number one for new country. If I can throw anything on for you today, just let me know at @AaronMichaelFM on my Instagram, X, and TikTok, or hit me up with that talkback mic on our free iHeartRadio app.

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2: He's a ranch hand in a pinch, man. 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Cause she's a gold digger with a quick trigger. 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

103.7, Omaha's number one for new country. See Ella Langley's clapback at Doja Cat. Doja Cat tried to say, oh, I don't know who Ella Langley is. Ella handled it perfectly. Check it out there, thecat.com. We got that story for you.

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Michael. Hello, good morning, and thank you for hanging out. Yeah, it's a Blur football tailgate. Tickets on the 10th weekend. Hang on. I got your chance to win. Coming about two songs, right? With Carrie Underwood right now.

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All right, what kind of laundry person are you? What I mean by that is, do you put laundry away the minute it's done drying, or do you kind of like let it sit and pick out of the dryer every week, or what do you do? At Aaron Michael FM on my Instagram, X, and TikTok. Let's chat about it this morning, all right? Love how you

98.7. You know, I Mom So Hard, bringing that crashing out tour to the Astro Theater December 4th. You know, Kristen and Jen, they're the comedy duo behind I Mom So Hard. You know the group in Nebraska where they moved to LA? Dude, they are hysterical. 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

Here's Miss Ella Langley. We are Cat 103.7, Omaha's number one for new country. This guy, he is on a roll recently, man. Not only music, but dad too. Busy, man. Parker McCollum, his latest here in Killing Me.

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1: 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I'm Aaron Michael. Hey, thank you for having us on. Yes, we got your chance to win your tickets for the Blur football tailgate next Saturday. Hang on, two songs. We'll crank that up with Brad Paisley right now.
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0: it's Steve and Gina. 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

0: And Victoria, did you see that the weather service was tracking a tropical storm in the Atlantic? It's dissipated now, but the name of that storm was actually Dolly. Is that crazy?
1: Well, you know why? Because there cannot be two Dollies. There's only one Dolly.
0: Right?
1: Like, even the storm knows that.
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Haas at number one, Purdue Country. I blew my wife's mind the other day when I played the David Allan Coe version of this. She was like, what? I didn't know. I was like, yeah. Although I think Stapleton's got the best version, but whatever. Tennessee Whiskey for that Saturday afternoon. 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

Michael. Happy Saturday, and thank you for having us on today. All right, I'll get you Kane Brown on the way. More chance for you to win tickets to the Blur football tailgate coming up in just two songs. So

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0: 7.7, Mike, in a final weekend of preseason football. I know people have already done their fantasy football drafts. I'm like, why? I'm waiting. Have you done yours yet?
1: Yeah, I think we're going to draft next week or next weekend sometimes. But I'm like you. I got to wait through preseason to see where everybody lands before I do that.
0: I'm like, man, people are going to get cut like crazy by tomorrow. Like, I'm going to let that

Yes, at number one for new country, Brad Paisley was in a concert with it last night, maybe Thursday night, either way, but he paid tribute to Dolly, and oh, it was so beautiful. So beautiful. There's that Brad with Carrie Underwood now.

Ella and Morgan with Cat 103.7, Omaha's number one for new country. 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

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I'm Aaron Michael. I'm out of here. Have a wonderful rest of that weekend. More chances for you to win your way to the Blur football tailgate coming up, all right? You be good, be safe, and spread kindness. 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

0: Camo 3.7 Jelly Roll is on your radio. My name's EJ. 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I got music on the way from Kenny Chesney and Ella Langley. 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

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We are number one for new country. That's John Morgan with Kid Myself. My name's EJ. Thanks for making Cat Country part of your weekend. 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

103.7. Hey, it's EJ. Ella Langley has the record now for the longest reign at the top of the Billboard Hot 100 with this one. She's been there since July 4th, 19 weeks. 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

Omaha's number one for new country, Cat 103.7. That's Taylor Swift and I Knew It, I Knew You. That's from the Toy Story 5 soundtrack, which is already on the streaming services. If you haven't seen that one yet, maybe catch that this weekend. Here comes music from Lee Bryce now on Cat 103.7. 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

103.7. My name's EJ, rolling you through toward a Saturday night. Before we hit 4 o'clock, I have Lainey Wilson, Shabuzi, and some Bailey Zimmerman on the way for you. 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

0: 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It's EJ. 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

0: 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Hey, it's EJ. 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Happening Saturday, September 5th, just outside of Memorial Stadium in Lincoln, as the Huskers take on the Ohio Bobcats. You could be there with us. 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We'll be announcing more keywords all weekend long. In the meantime, I got music coming up from Cody Johnson, Throwback Brooks and Dunn, and John Morgan next on Cat 103.7.
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My name's EJ. Thanks for making Cat Country part of your weekend. 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

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My name's EJ. Coming up at 7 o'clock, it's iHeart Country House Party with Wayne D. and Tay, your perfect Saturday night soundtrack. 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

103.7, my name's EJ. iHeart Country House Party with Wayne D. and Tay coming up at 7 for you. 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